make a big noise, playing in the street, gonna be a big man someday. 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
1: We will rock you.
0: Sing it!
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0: 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The party kept swinging all day and all night. The champagne was thrown, we were feeling all right. They were feeling for breath, things start to shake. But Marie Antoinette said,
1: well, let him eat cake.
0: Now the rabble wouldn't have it, they was angry at me. They built a big old rage, they called the city a cake. Then the people up shouted, well, have our day. Down with dirty water, give us Terry. I said, the movie before, things might get clean. But they never lay a finger on good game, Louie. Just keep your cool.

Yeah, massive assault and the party came to a grinding halt. They took the midgets and the babies with the girls in tow. And the boys said, Louis, it's time to go. They put my neck on the block, they took off my wig, and it occurred to me this was the end of the day.